0: Bueno, pues esto era Love.
1: We are ready.
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0: Y ahora nos vamos a la música del mundial. 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
0: Yes, what?
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